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0: The top stories this hour. Temperatures are forecast to rise above 30 degrees Celsius again as England starts what's expected to be its fifth heatwave this summer. The mercury could hit 38 tomorrow when an amber warning for extreme heat takes effect. Our meteorologist Joe Wheeler says this latest hot spell will affect the whole of the UK.
1: Wales and Scotland could see temperatures into the low 30s and for Northern Ireland around 27 degrees Celsius. Now, they haven't had much heat like that all this summer. It's often been cloudy and rainy there, whilst England has been baking.
0: Yesterday, the Met Office warned the country's on course for its warmest summer on record. 50 police chiefs have called on Andy Burnham to prevent the early release of two of PC Andrew Harper's killers. In an open letter, they've also demanded more protection for families when the programme to ease prison overcrowding comes into force in October. The UK's skies will turn dark when the moon passes the sun early this evening. It won't be a total solar eclipse like in 1999, but most of the country will see around 90% of the star blocked out. Stephen Price, who's chair of the Bristol Astronomical Society, describes what might be in store.
2: The light goes dim, silvery kind of a light, not like sunset or sunrise, quite different. The temperature drops very slightly, and also the birds, if they're singing, they stop singing. So the effect on the crowd is one really of just awe.
0: Planned changes to the law could give some unmarried couples new rights if they split up or one partner dies. The government says the proposals would protect vulnerable people. A card designed to help people who struggle with face-to-face conversations is being rolled out across more banks and building societies. Nationwide says its Speakeasy allows customers to point to questions, information or support they need instead of having to explain it verbally. And the Office actress Lucy Davis says she's been diagnosed with incurable stage 4 breast cancer. She's best known for playing Dawn Tinsley in the BBC sitcom. From Sky News, I'm Imani Rana.

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0: Top stories this hour. The Met Office says this summer is on course to become the hottest ever in the UK, surpassing the record set only last year. An amber heat health alert's covering all of England ahead of an expected 38 degrees Celsius in some parts on Thursday. 50 police chiefs have called on Andy Burnham to prevent the early release of PC Andrew Harper's killers. The PM says he's increasingly confident they won't be let out ahead of time as ministers look for more prison space. PC Harper's mum, Debbie Adlam, says she'd lose faith in the government if her son's killers are indeed eligible under the scheme.
1: We're hearing things like you can't do things retrospectively, but that, to me, is exactly what's happening. We've been given a sentence and now it's being changed. If you retrospectively change what time they're going to be doing, then don't tell me you can't do something retrospectively.
0: Around 90% of the sun is going to be blocked for most of the UK when a major partial eclipse turns the skies dark early this evening. People in Cornwall are expected to see the most moon coverage. Anyone wanting a look at the country's biggest solar eclipse in 27 years will need special glasses. These people at Aerospace Bristol are making plans.
2: I'm excited about it because it doesn't really happen that often and I haven't really seen one before.
3: We were down at Breen Sands with my parents and I just remember looking over the lake and it was just amazing.
4: Our phone's been running practically off the hook, asking us for information about the eclipse.
0: New research suggests women are still less likely than men to ask for a pay rise. Fair Pay UK says just a third of women have ever asked for one, compared with more than half of men. Great Britain's Romel Glave stormed to victory in the 100-metre sprint at the European Athletics Championships in Birmingham. It was a home 1-2 as Jeremiah Azu took silver. And Taylor Swift will be inducted into the Nashville Songwriters Hall of Fame. It's where the superstar launched her career with country singles, including Love Story. From Sky News, I'm Imani Rana.

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0: top story is this hour. 50 police chiefs are now asking the Prime Minister to stop PC Andrew Harper's killers being let out of prison early. They're warning it could undermine public confidence in the justice system. Andy Burnham says he's increasingly certain a scheme to address overcrowding won't include them. A top fire chief is warning the UK faces a national emergency over wildfires as temperatures could hit 38 degrees later. Yesterday, the Met Office revealed the country is on course for its hottest summer on record. Around 90% of the sun will be blocked for most of the UK this evening when a major partial eclipse turns the skies dark. Those in Cornwall are expected to see the most coverage via the moon. It's the biggest solar eclipse that we'll have seen in 27 years. And the UK's biggest Harry Potter shop is opening this November, a 21,000 square foot version of the Wizarding Shopping Street, Diagon Alley, in the middle of London. There'll be a full-sized night bus, a giant dragon looming over the Gringotts section, and a leaky cauldron pub serving butterbeer. It's going to be opening up on Oxford Street.
1: Now for the news from across South and West Wales. An investigation has opened into the death of a Bridgend County rugby player who was allegedly assaulted while on holiday in Turkey. 34-year-old Scott James suffered serious head injuries after being punched by a security guard and later died after returning to Wales. Police were called to two crashes in just 5 minutes apart on the A48 near Pont Abraham at the weekend. The first involved two cars and caused congestion, while minutes later, a motorcyclist hit a road barrier. The rider suffered minor injuries. Work is continuing to transform Haverford West's Grade 2 listed Temperance Hall in a Heritage Print Centre, exhibition space and cafe. The community-led projects restoring the former cinema, bingo hall and wartime billet after more than a decade standing empty. And Wales will be one of the best places in Britain to see tonight's partial solar eclipse. More than 90% of the sun will be obscured, with Pembrokeshire expected to get some of the most dramatic views. The eclipse begins shortly after six.
2: 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Call Haverford West 731 306.
1: A dry day with lots of strong sunshine. It will be very hot with highs of 34 degrees. That's the latest. I'm Sean Moore.
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4: Just on six, Wednesday already. Thanks for picking us out for breakfast. I'm David Francis. Shawn Mendes and Taylor Swift coming soon. And we'll start with a sing-along from Mark Ronson and Amy Winehouse.

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10: 47-49, the M4 is moving well. Llangennach clear on approach, no delays on the A4138 Pontydelais Road. Hendy and Llanelli are moving well. Ammanford coping well, no delays for Cross Hands. The A48 moving, so is the A40 with no delays for the Pensarn roundabout. Pembrokeshire moving for Haverford West and Dredgeman Hill. No delays for Pembroke Dock for the 477 London Road at the Waterloo roundabout, and it's moving for Fishguard and Milford Haven. I'm Hannah Cox.
9: Travel
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0: Am I dreaming? Live and Joy Dreamer and the Jonas Brothers as well, Waffle House. About a year, 18 months ago, the Jonas Brothers went on tour and were really, really bored. All they were seeing were rehearsal rooms, venues, airport lounges, tour buses. You get the idea. It's not fun going on tour all over the world. It looks like it is, but it's kind of boring, I guess. So they ended up just interviewing each other.
1: What was the weirdest thing I did as a kid?
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0: We've given away millions over the past year on Make Me a Winner. I had a tally at one point and I lost count at around about 18 or 19 million pounds. This is brilliant. I love this game and it changes lives. And it's also the easiest game in the world to play. You can do it now while you're lying on the bed or while you're sitting on the bed after having a shower. Oh, don't do that because you'll make the bedding wet. 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

0: I'm Mars. I just might. Breakfast is on from Radio Pembrokeshire. Morning. I'm David Francis. Wyn Evans is back tonight with his new happy hour. I was listening last night. We did a barbecue, so it was on in the garden. He's having the best time ever. He's loving doing that. 7 till 8 tonight, it's just an hour of positivity, uplifting songs, a bit of a laugh, you on the phones and on the email. If you want to get on the show, by the way, this evening, you can send him a message now on the free Nation Player, the official Radio Pembrokeshire app. Send him a message and you could be on the happy hour tonight between 7 and 8 with Nathaniel Car Sales and Wyn Evans. Meanwhile, we'll do a travel update and I've got a great sing-along next. 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
6: The M4 is moving well, 47 to 49. Llangennych is moving on approach. No delays on the A4138 Pont de Lice Road. Llanelli clear for the Sandy Road roundabout. Pembrey-Bury Port push all on the move. Copenwell for Ammanford, Falkland Ammon and Crosshands. And clear so far for the Pensam roundabout. Pembrokeshire moving for Haverford West and Dredgeman Hill at the Merlin's Bridge roundabout. And it's moving for Pembroke Dock for Narberth on the A40. No delays to report from Milford Haven. I'm Hannah Cox.
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Jax Jones, where did you go? Tomorrow, A-level results come out. Just over a week until GCSE results come out. A week Saturday, the return of the Premier League, and 2.5 weeks until the next bank holiday weekend. Tonight, of course, the eclipse that everybody seems to be talking about now. 6:15 it starts. I think the whole place gets dark at around about 7:15. More about that a little bit later on. Also later, it's a fact. At the time you get to 37, you've turned into your mother. Details after 7. Here's Nelly Furtado. You're-

0: Eddie Swims, Mr. Know-It-All, and Nelly Furtado. I'm Like a Bird. It's nearly 7 morning. I'm David Francis. We've got everything you need to start Wednesday perfectly today, including Caroline with the headlines next. Radio
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0: top story is this hour. 50 top police officers have written an open letter saying they want Andy Burnham to stop the early release of two of the killers of PC Andrew Harper. They're asking for every lawful option for keeping them behind bars to be looked at so they aren't included in a scheme aimed at easing prison overcrowding. Well, the Prime Minister is going to be chairing the government's Cobra Emergency Committee later to talk about the extreme weather we've been having. Temperatures are expected to get above 30 today and could hit 38 tomorrow in our fifth heat wave of the summer. It'll be the new PM's first Cobra meeting. About 90% of the sun will be blocked for most of the UK this evening, the biggest solar eclipse here in 27 years. The most coverage of the sun by the moon is expected in Cornwall. If you're planning on heading out for a bit of eclipse spotting, no matter where you are, the advice is not to look directly at it. And it was a British 1-2 in the men's 100 metres at the European Athletics Championships in Birmingham. Romel Glaive got the gold, while teammate Jeremiah Azu took home silver.
1: Now for the news from across South and West Wales. An investigation has opened into the death of a Bridgend County rugby player who was allegedly assaulted while on holiday in Turkey. 34-year-old Scott James suffered serious head injuries after being punched by a security guard and later died after returning to Wales. Police were called to two crashes in just 5 minutes apart on the A48 near Pont Abraham at the weekend. The first involved two cars and caused congestion, while minutes later, a motorcyclist hit a road barrier. The rider suffered minor injuries. Work is continuing to transform Haverford West's Grade 2 listed Temperance Hall in a Heritage Print Centre, exhibition space and cafe. The community-led project's restoring the former cinema, bingo hall and wartime billet after more than a decade standing empty. And Wales will be one of the best places in Britain to see tonight's partial solar eclipse. More than 90% of the sun will be obscured, with Pembrokeshire expected to get some of the most dramatic views. The eclipse begins shortly after six.
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1: A dry day with lots of strong sunshine. It will be very hot with highs of 34 degrees. That's the latest. I'm Sean Moore.
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5: 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Morning, I'm David Francis. Just gone seven. It is true. By the time you get to 37, you turn into your mother. 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
5: Look, I'm not stupid. I know it's not the news you really want to start Wednesday morning with, but it's the best I've got. Samba coming soon. First, here's Neo.

0: to be able to do the rap at the end of this, and I just tried and I failed miserably. New Radicals, You Get What You Give, from Radio Pembrokeshire. Morning, I'm David Francis. Thanks for picking us out for breakfast today. It's true. By the time we get to 37, we've turned into our mothers. Now, these are the sayings, the things that they used to come out with when we were little that we thought at the time, pardon, what? And you always said that you'd never come out with those same sayings. So let me know what the ones are that you've started using, particularly over the summer holidays. The one that my mother always used to use, and I must have heard this when I was about 4 or 5. I used to like walking along the walls near our house. And she said, you know what's coming? If you fall off that wall and break your leg, don't come running to me. And even then I thought, I don't understand what that means. So let me know what you're coming out with now. 07740 938 500. We'll work our way through the best two out of the morning. You'll feel daft, honestly. Right, travel in just a second.
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7: Dan Gennych moving for the A4138 Pontydulais Road as you make your way to Hendy and Llanelli for the M4. Llanelli moving well, so is Pembrey and Buryport. No delays for Ammanford, T. Cruz.

0: Bradford, Haven, Pembroke, Dock all looking clear, and it's moving for Haverford West and Dredgeman Hill at the Merlins Bridge roundabout. I'm Hannah Cox.
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0: Britney Spears and the Black Eyed Peas. Breakfast is on for Wednesday morning. I'm David Francis. New research out today has said that by the time we get to 37, we're using mum phrases. Effectively, we've turned into our mothers by the time we get to 37. So 07740 938 500. Phrases that we heard as kids that we vowed we'd never say to ours, that we're saying to ours. More so, I guess, now they're on summer holidays. Hello, Sian in Llanelli. Thank you for your message. She says, I realised I said this the other day and I was mortified. Don't say what, say pardon. I think we've all said that. You've turned into your mother. Sharon's in Coity. I said about 3 or 4 weeks ago, in fact, I yelled at my kids, eat up your greens. Yeah, it's... You're 37, you've turned into your mother. Morning, Lynn in Cowbridge. She said the other day, my kids have this awful thing of leaving all the doors open in the house. And I yelled at my youngest, were you born in a barn? Well, listen, if you're in Cowbridge, you probably were born in a barn. And Charlotte's in Sandersfoot. Morning, Charlotte. She said, yesterday, I lost my temper with my kids. They were both being chopsy. So I turned around and said, I'm your mother, not one of your school friends. And was immediately horrified that I turned into my mother. It comes to all of us. 07740 938 500. We'll work our way through the best. It's like a therapy session, this, at some time before 8. Meanwhile, Benson Boone next. Radio
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0: Another week and more life-changing cash to give away on Make Me a Winner. So where are we? Wednesday, Friday afternoon, Phil Hoyles will give away the money. It's £600,000. That's £500,000 plus another £100,000. And this is brilliant and easy and it'll change your life. I had lunch with a friend of mine about a week or so ago and we were trying to work out how many years it would take us to earn about £500,000 when we were giving away £500,000 on Make Me a Winner. And after we got to the third year, we stopped because it was upsetting us. £600,000 this week. Don't think about it. It will upset you. 600 grand. And all you need to do before you do anything else today is get your phone. 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We'll close the lines on Friday evening at 5 o'clock. Now, I say this every day. Don't wait till then, because you'll forget. The phone will ring. The kids will want something. You'll get tied up with something on TikTok, or you'll see something on your socials, or an email will come through, or something, and you won't get around to it, and somebody else will win your money. So do this now. Text the word play to 65115. It'll take 5 seconds. It's a guaranteed winner. Somebody's going to win the lot on Friday afternoon. 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
9: Good morning, Llangennachy is moving on approach to the M4 for the A4138 Pontydelais Road as you make your way to junction 48 for Hendy and Llanelli. Llanelli moving for the Sandy

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loved them the first time. Take that. Could it be magic? Morning, I'm David Francis. Thank you for your messages this morning. It's 07740 938 500. By the time you get to 37, it's a scientifically proven fact. You've turned into your mother. Whether you're a man or a woman, it doesn't matter. It's one of those things, particularly with the kids on summer holidays right now. Louise.

is in Bonvilston. She says, I came out with a typical one yesterday that my mother used to come out with. Wait till your father gets home. I lost the argument then, didn't I? Yeah, you kind of did. Lucy in Cowbridge says, I've come out with this so many times over summer holidays. Do you think I'm made of money? And Catherine says, you treat this place like a hotel has become one of my favourite stock in trade sayings. You've turned into your mother. 07740 938500. We'll get through this together this morning. Here's Rita Ora.

0: She only signed a record deal last March. She started singing last February. That doesn't happen, does it? Sienna Spiro, new music, material lover. Nearly 8 o'clock, and this is David Francis. Thanks for choosing us for breakfast this morning. Caroline is back with the headlines next. 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

0: top stories this hour. Extreme weather's going to be the subject of Andy Burnham's first Cobra Emergency Committee meeting later, with our fifth heat wave of the summer in full swing and temperatures expected above 30 today and 38 tomorrow. It's looking like it could be our hottest summer on record. There have been a spate of wildfires and almost three quarters of England and whole of Wales is in droughts. 50 police chiefs are now asking the Prime Minister to stop PC Andrew Harper's killers being let out of prison early. They're warning it could undermine public confidence in the justice system. Andy Burnham says he's increasingly certain a scheme to address overcrowding won't include them. The skies are going to be turning dark a lot earlier this evening, but just briefly, as the UK is set to experience the biggest solar eclipse in 27 years. About 90% of the sun will be blocked out by the moon, but we're being told not to look directly at it. Cornwall's expecting the most coverage. In Iceland and northern Spain, the sun will disappear completely. And Romel Glavers won gold for Great Britain in the 100 metres at the European Athletics Championships. It was a host nation 1-2 in Birmingham. Jeremiah Azu got silver.
1: Now for the news from across South and West Wales. An investigation has opened into the death of a Bridgend County rugby player who was allegedly assaulted while on holiday in Turkey. 34-year-old Scott James suffered serious head injuries after being punched by a security guard and later died after returning to Wales. Police were called to two crashes in just 5 minutes apart on the A48 near Pont Abraham at the weekend. The first involved two cars and caused congestion, while minutes later, a motorcyclist hit a road barrier. The rider suffered minor injuries. Work is continuing to transform Haverford West's Grade 2 listed Temperance Hall in a Heritage Print Centre, exhibition space and cafe. The community-led project is restoring the former cinema, bingo hall and wartime billet after more than a decade standing empty. And Wales will be one of the best places in Britain to see tonight's partial solar eclipse. More than 90% of the sun will be obscured, with Pembrokeshire expected to get some of the most dramatic views. The eclipse begins shortly after six.
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1: A dry day with lots of strong sunshine. It will be very hot, with highs of 34 degrees. That's the latest. I'm Sean Moore.
3: With Lee Dukes at breakfast.
4: Cheers, Caroline. Just gone 8 o'clock. It's a fact. By the time you get to 37, you've turned into your mother. More mother phrases coming in the next 20 minutes. First, here's Mojo.

0: Ray, where is my husband? From Radio Pembrokeshire, Wednesday breakfast morning. I'm David Francis. Another hot day today, back up to about 28, 29 degrees. Tonight, of course, the partial eclipse is happening. Everybody around here is talking about it. Everyone's very excited about it. Different places to go and see it include, I mean, there's your back garden, obviously, but there'll be crowds of people around Broadhaven, I would imagine. That'll be fairly popular with families. What else? You can watch it on the beach there too, I suppose. Little Haven will have amazing views out towards the west too. They're saying, obviously, to make sure when you watch it, to use the special eclipse glasses. We should get somewhere in the region of around about 93 to 94% coverage, which is above the national average. I can't wait. Whole thing starts tonight at around about 6:15. Meanwhile, if you're driving to work, Pembrokeshire's most accurate travel next. Radio
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14: Good morning. Still slow for Llangennach on the A4138 Pont y Delais Road as you make your way to Hendy and Llanelli at Junction 48. Llanelli moving, no delays for Ammanford across Hants, moving for the Pensand roundabout so far this Wednesday morning. And Pembrokeshire moving for Haverford West, no delays for Dredgeman Hill on the A476 at the Merlins Bridge roundabout, no delays for Tenby or Narberth on the A40. And it's moving for Pembroke Dock for the 477 London Road at the Waterloo roundabout. Hannah Cox.
12: Travel
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0: is David Francis at breakfast. We mentioned a little bit earlier on that by the time you get to 37, you turn into your mother. Mother phrases, stuff that your mother came out with when you were a kid that you thought, I'm never going to say that to my kid. No, you do. We've all done it. It's fine. This is an open forum. We can feel a little bit awkward together. 07740938500. Here's one from Lisa in Caerphilly. She says, as long as you live under my roof, you'll do as I say. She says, I've said that so many times during the summer holidays. And Nicola in Cowbridge, there's a lot from Cowbridge today, says, if everybody jumped off a cliff, would you do it too? I cringe when I say things like that. I think we all cringe. It's a realization of we've become our mothers. Even me. Listen, in the next 10 minutes or so, a good sing-along from the Manic Street Preachers and George Ezra next.
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0: We've given away millions over the past year on Make Me a Winner. I had a tally at one point and I lost count at around about 18 or 19 million pounds. This is brilliant. I love this game and it changes lives. And it's also the easiest game in the world to play. You can do it now while you're lying on the bed or while you're sitting on the bed after having a shower. Oh, don't do that because you'll make the bedding wet. 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
4: Good morning. 47 to 49, the M4 is moving well. Llangennachy is looking slow on approach, though, for the A4138 Pont y Delais Road as you make your way to Hendy and Llanelli at junction 48. It's on the move for Llanelli, Amford Cross Hans. No delays at the Pensarn roundabout so far this Wednesday morning. Pembrokeshire is getting busier, though, for Hanford West and Dredgeman Hill on the A476 at the Merlins Bridge roundabout, though it is moving for Tenby and Narberth. I'm Hannah Cox.
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0: Don't start now. Morning, I'm David Francis. You know that Dua Lipa has an amazing ice cream hack.
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0: album I Barely Know Her, which is my favourite album of the year. I bore people with how much I love it. Somber, My Body Isn't Ready. He came to the UK fairly soon, played a few dates up in London, and while he was here, he tried what he said were quintessentially British foods. He tried hula hoops and didn't like those. He tried beef monster munch and didn't like those either. I wouldn't say they're quintessentially British foods, but we'll leave that there. The album's worth downloading, though. Don't hold it against it. Nearly 9 o'clock, and this is David Francis. Right, Caroline's back with the headlines next.
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0: top stories this hour. With our fifth heatwave of the summer well underway, Andy Burnham's going to be chairing an emergency Cobra Committee meeting about the extreme weather later. Today, it's set to get above 30 degrees for many of us, and tomorrow it could reach a whopping 38. This summer's seen widespread wildfires, and most of England and all of Wales is in drought. Around 90% of the sun will be blocked for most of the UK this evening, the biggest solar eclipse here in 27 years. The most coverage of the sun by the moon is expected in Cornwall, in Iceland and northern Spain. It'll disappear completely. If you are planning on heading out for a bit of eclipse spotting, no matter where you are, the advice is not to look directly at it. We're hearing almost 500 young people in England have been hurt by e-scooters in the last 7 years. The average age was 12, with fewer than 2% wearing helmets at the time. There have been 59 deaths in the UK, including 10 under 18s. And arguably the most famous footballer in the world has got married. Cristiano Ronaldo and Georgina Rodriguez have shared a photo of their rings on Instagram. They've been together for 10 years after meeting in a shop.
1: Now for the news from across South and West Wales. An investigation has opened into the death of a Bridgend County rugby player who was allegedly assaulted while on holiday in Turkey. 34-year-old Scott James suffered serious head injuries after being punched by a security guard and later died after returning to Wales. Police were called to two crashes in just 5 minutes apart on the A48 near Pont Abraham at the weekend. The first involved two cars and caused congestion, while minutes later, a motorcyclist hit a road barrier. The rider suffered minor injuries. Work is continuing to transform Haverford West's Grade 2 listed Temperance Hall in a Heritage Print Centre, exhibition space and cafe. The community-led projects restoring the former cinema, bingo hall and wartime billet after more than a decade standing empty. And Wales will be one of the best places in Britain to see tonight's partial solar eclipse. More than 90% of the sun will be obscured, with Pembrokeshire expected to get some of the most dramatic views. The eclipse begins shortly after six.
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1: A dry day with lots of strong sunshine. It will be very hot with highs of 34 degrees. That's the latest. I'm Sean Moore.
3: Pembrokeshire's best music with Lee Dukes at breakfast.
4: Morning, just gone nine. I'm David Francis. Thank you, Caroline. That new song from Stella Lefty coming soon. A throwback from Wayne Wonder and Coldplay.

0: Wayne Wonder, No Letting Go from Radio Pembrokeshire. Where are we now? Halfway through week four with the kids on summer holidays? I've genuinely lost count. All I keep hearing is, I'm bored. Can we do something? I'm hungry. What's in the fridge? There's nothing in the fridge. I'm hungry. Can I have an ice cream? Etc, etc, etc. Delete is applicable. So we've brought back the summer of tickets to help out. It could be all sorts of things you do. How about a trip up to Lantrisant to go to the Royal Mint Experience? There's Folly Farm Adventure Park and Zoo, which my daughter loved when she was little. There's Hangar 5, and there's all sorts. Go and have a look at the official Radio Pembrokeshire app, The Nation Player. We're doing summer of tickets every week, right up until the end of summer. Go and take your pick of what you want to do and leave the rest to us. All online this morning, just go to The Nation Player. Meanwhile, if you're in the mood for a sing-along, stay right there.
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0: that way. Backstreet Boys, I Want It That Way, and Taylor Swift as well. Morning, I'm David Francis. Another hot day today, back into the 30s. The Amber Health Warning is in place across Wales again today, and it's going to be like this for the next couple of days. Of course, later on tonight, it should cool down a bit when the partial solar eclipse happens. It starts at around about 6:15 and gets to its climax. Is that the right word? Well, that's the word I'm going to use. At around about 7:15, we'll have somewhere between 93 and 95% coverage, which is above the national average. I can't wait. The last time we had one here was, 1999, and I watched it at the top of Caerphilly Mountain, and it was the most incredible experience. We should watch it, because the next one's going to be 2081. And as my daughter said to me the other day, yeah, you won't be here then, said like a loving daughter. Radio
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0: 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And this is brilliant and easy and it'll change your life. I had lunch with a friend of mine about a week or so ago and we were trying to work out how many years it would take us to earn about £500,000 when we were giving away £500,000 on Make Me a Winner. And after we got to the third year, we stopped because it was upsetting us. £600,000 this week. Don't think about it. It will upset you. £600,000, and all you need to do before you do anything else today is get your phone, text the word play. Do that. 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We'll close the lines on Friday evening at 5 o'clock. Now, I say this every day. Don't wait till then, because you'll forget. The phone will ring. The kids will want something. You'll get tied up with something on TikTok, or you'll see something on your socials, or an email will come through, or something, and you won't get around to it, and somebody else will win your money. So do this now. Text the word play to 65115. It'll take 5 seconds. It's a guaranteed winner. Somebody's going to win the lot on Friday afternoon. So for your chance to win, text play to 65115. 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

0: think that's great. It's new Snow Patrol and Kylie Minogue, These Alarms. Right, nearly 10 o'clock. This morning's top 10 at 10. It's a good one this morning. The year that BBC Choice launched, which later became BBC Three. Harry Potter and the Chamber of Secrets was released. And the Angel of the North was unveiled. Any ideas? 07740938500. This morning's top 10 at 10 next.
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11: Powerball money's now £503 million.
12: Oof, tidy amount that. See you over.
11: Yeah, it should do. Play Powerball by 11:55pm this Wednesday on the National Lottery app. The jackpot's paid over 30 years, so it doesn't fry your brain. Estimated jackpot, certain taxes may apply, relevant rules apply, 18+.

0: the top stories this hour. The Prime Minister's chairing his first emergency Cobra Committee meeting later, and it's all about the weather. Extreme heat's the talking point, with most of England and all of Wales in drought. Tomorrow, temperatures could hit 38 degrees. It comes to the Fire Brigades Union says the UK is facing a national emergency when it comes to wildfires. About 90% of the sun will be blocked for most of the UK this evening, the biggest solar eclipse here in 27 years. The operator of the National Energy Grid issued a plea for more power because there won't be as much solar electricity being produced. We're being asked not to use things like our washing machine during the evening. 50 top police officers have written an open letter saying they want Andy Burnham to stop the early release of two of the killers of PC Andrew Harper. They're asking for every lawful option for keeping them behind bars to be looked at so they aren't included in a scheme aimed at easing prison overcrowding. And family, friends and political colleagues are gathering in Devon for the funeral of Anne Widdecombe. A requiem mass is being held later at Buckfast Abbey.
1: Now for the news from across South and West Wales. An investigation has opened into the death of a Bridgend County rugby player who was allegedly assaulted while on holiday in Turkey. 34-year-old Scott James suffered serious head injuries after being punched by a security guard and later died after returning to Wales. Police were called to two crashes in just 5 minutes apart on the A48 near Pont Abraham at the weekend. The first involved two cars and caused congestion, while minutes later, a motorcyclist hit a road barrier. The rider suffered minor injuries. Work is continuing to transform Haverford West's Grade 2 listed Temperance Hall in a Heritage Print Centre, exhibition space and cafe. The community-led project is restoring the former cinema, bingo hall and wartime billet after more than a decade standing empty. And Wales will be one of the best places in Britain to see tonight's partial solar eclipse. More than 90% of the sun will be obscured, with Pembrokeshire expected to get some of the most dramatic views. The eclipse begins shortly after six.
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1: A dry day with lots of strong sunshine. It will be very hot, with highs of 34 degrees. That's the latest. I'm Sean Moore.
3: Pembrokeshire. 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
4: Cheers, Caroline. Just gone 10. Morning. I'm David Francis. This is my favourite part of the show. 10 songs from 1 year on this morning's top 10 at 10 from the year Elton John got his knighthood. Any ideas? 07740-938-500. Tell me who you are, where you are, what you're doing this morning, and what year these songs are from. We'll start at 10, Corner Shop, Brimful of Asher, on the top 10 at 10.

from the year your mother was into line dancing because of this song. It was this song and the Cars from Emmerdale doing Hilly Billy Rock, Hilly Billy Rock. Sadly, we don't have time to play that this morning on the Top 10 at 10. 10:15, Mavericks and the Spice Girls and Corner Shop as well. What was the year? 07740938500. It was the year the first bimetallic £2 coin went into circulation. Stamps commemorating the late Diana, Princess of Wales, went on sale across the UK. And we competed at the Winter Olympics in Japan and came back with one bronze medal. But what was the year? I'll let you know soon. Here's Karen Ramirez, Looking for Love, on the Top 10 at 10.

0: Chris, you are wrong. Lisa in Saundersfoot, you're wrong as well. I get why, because of this song. Robbie Williams, Millennium, and Karen Ramirez on the top 10 at 10. Looking for Love. You could buy DVDs for the first time in this year. The first DVD to be released was Jumanji. I mean, if you're writing the pub quiz questions for this weekend, you can have that one on me. Referendums were held on the Good Friday Agreement in the Republic and Northern Ireland. The G8 summit was held in Birmingham, as was the Eurovision Song Contest. But in what year? 07740-938500. Cher was getting busy with a vocoder, and I'll play George Michael next.
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0: first song I played on the radio when I moved to Wales in this year. Cher, Believe. I mean, it doesn't mean much to you. It means quite a bit to me, though. It's the top 10 at 10. Morning. I'm David Francis. It was the year that Ford brought out the Focus, with the engines being built in Bridgend. Vauxhall brought out their new Astra. And the Government of Wales Act, which meant that Wales could establish a devolved Welsh Assembly, got royal assent. But what was the year? 07740938500. Eight songs down, two to go on the top 10 at 10.
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0: good one this morning. Hello, Tanya in Margam, getting the year right. Lisa in Bridgend was first through, saying it was the year that I moved to Wales as well. Sally's in Bonvilston. Morning, Sal. Yes, you're spot on. Hello to the team at Baffle House, getting the year right. Charlotte's in Saundersfoot and Kerry in Tenby, all spot on this morning. This morning's top 10 at 10 was 1998.
1: I'm going on during this time. I feel there's no one to save.
0: We'll do another one tomorrow. Here's Lewis.

0: it just ends like an old Motown song, and I love it. Olivia Rodrigo, Drop Dead, thanks for listening this morning. We'll reconvene at your place for more breakfast tomorrow morning from 6. Phil Hoyles will drive you home from 3, and Claire Scott has more of the best music to get you through Wednesday after the headlines next.
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0: top stories this hour. There's going to be an emergency COBRA meeting today about the extreme weather. The Prime Minister's getting together the government's crisis committee as we're set for more extreme temperatures today. They'll be looking at how the country's been responding to wildfires and droughts. About 90% of the sun will be blocked for most of the UK this evening. The biggest solar eclipse here in 27 years.
1: So you'll never forget it. Like, you feel it in your body and you realise, like, you're just this human being. It felt prehistoric.
0: That is science and space communicator Dr. Niamh Shaw talking about the last time it happened. Well, experts are urging us not to look directly at the sun, and we're also being asked to use less power. That's because there won't be as much solar electricity being produced. Almost 500 under-18s have been hurt by e-scooters since 2019. Experts have been looking at the figures and say the average age of young people hurt was 12. And arguably the most famous footballer in the world is now married. Cristiano Ronaldo and Georgina Rodriguez have shared a photo of their rings on Instagram. They've been together for 10 years after they met in a shop.
2: Now for the news from across South and West Wales. A Welsh rugby player died after allegedly being punched by a security guard while on holiday in Turkey, an inquest has heard. Scott James from Maesteg suffered serious head and brain injuries and died 3 weeks later after being brought back to Wales. Two crashes happened within 5 minutes of each other on the A48 near Pont Abraham on Saturday. A two-car collision caused traffic delays before a motorcyclist crashed into a barrier at the roundabout. The rider was checked by paramedics for minor injuries. A major community-led restoration of Haverford West's former Temperance Hall is progressing. The Grade 2 listed building, which has served as a cinema, bingo hall and wartime billet, is being transformed into a heritage print centre, exhibition space and cafe. Skygazers across Wales are preparing for the most dramatic solar eclipse visible from Britain in nearly three decades. Tonight, more than 90% of the sun will be covered, with Pembrokeshire, Gower and parts of Mid Wales among the best viewing locations.
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2: Dry through the afternoon with lots of strong sunshine. It's going to feel very hot, so we'll see highs of 34 degrees. That's the latest. I'm Sean Moore.
4: Well, a very good morning to you. It's Wednesday the 12th of August, which means it's Eclipse Day. Excellent news, and we've got some great music for you. Taylor Swift's on the way, Alicia Keys, but up first, it's

0: Great song from Alicia Keys. It's No One. Hello and good morning. It's Eclipse Day. I'm very excited. We're going to be having our very own eclipse party at my house. I hope you're going to be doing something fun and lovely with the family, but I also hope that you're prepared and you've got the correct glasses, or you're going to use the colander, or you're going to use the shoebox trick. And if you don't know how to use any of those, just Google it. It will come up. Any hints and tips and help for the eclipse, because it is very, very dangerous to look directly at the sun without any protection on your eyes. So do be careful. And honestly, not all sunglasses will protect your eyes. So please be very, very careful. Protect your eyes, do it correctly, and enjoy the eclipse, which is happening. It's beginning about 6:10 tonight, but we're going to see the peak of the eclipse about 7:10. So make sure you got a good view and just enjoy. Make me a winner. 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So this is incredible news. On Friday, we have £600,000 ready to be won. 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Somebody is guaranteed to win it on Friday. 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
7: 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I'm celebrating finding my glasses, so what more could you want? 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It's the happy hour!

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0: Hello, good morning. 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It's Wednesday, it's Eclipse Day, and here at Radio Pembrokeshire, it's all about the summer of tickets. 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
6: 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I'm celebrating finding my glasses. So what more could you want? Put the kettle on, pop a cork, and listen to the show with our friends at Nathaniel Cars in Bridgend, Cardiff, Cwmbran and Swansea. It's the happy

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0: I just might. Hello and good morning to you. It's eclipse day. We're very excited about it. But what I've just seen is that it's the Perseid meteor shower as well, which is going to peak around the same time as the eclipse. So I'm not sure it'll be dark enough to see that, but you should be able to see some shooting stars tonight as well as the eclipse, which is really, really good. I've seen the Perseid shower before, and it is just one of those meteor showers where there's just loads. Like, you'll get to see three or four in an hour, maybe more. At its peak, it's way more, but around like 6 or 7 o'clock, that's how many you'd see. So that's exciting. Anyway, more great music on the way next from Ed Sheeran and Khalid.
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0: absolutely love it. It's Take That Sweet July. The only problem with it is it's too short. It should be longer. Well done, lads. I really, really like that one. All right, coming up next then, we've got more great tunes on the way for you. A great one from Somba. We've got Beyonce on the way and a proper throwback for the sunshine that you'll enjoy. Facts and Small are on the way after your news next. Radio
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0: The top stories this hour as parts of the UK prepare for temperatures in excess of 30 degrees. The Prime Minister's chairing an emergency meeting to discuss the record-breaking heat. The Fire Brigades Union says 185 wildfires have been tackled so far in England and Wales this month. The meeting, the PM's first get-together of the government's crisis committee, will discuss how the country's been responding to that and drought, and is not ruling out banning disposable barbecues. We're being asked to use less power during this evening's solar eclipse, the biggest one in the UK in 27 years. It's because less electricity will be produced when the sun is almost entirely blocked by the moon. We are being warned not to look directly at the eclipse. Children as young as 10 are among those who've been hurt while riding e-scooters in England. There have been almost 500 incidents reported since 2019. 59 deaths have been reported in the UK, including 10 people under 18. And family, friends and political colleagues are gathering in Devon for the funeral of Anne Widdecombe. A requiem mass is being held at Buckfast Abbey, where the former Conservative MP regularly worshipped.
1: Now for the news from across South and West Wales. A Welsh rugby player died after allegedly being punched by a security guard while on holiday in Turkey, an inquest has heard. Scott James from Maesteg suffered serious head and brain injuries and died 3 weeks later after being brought back to Wales. Two crashes happened within 5 minutes of each other on the A48 near Pont Abraham on Saturday. A two-car collision caused traffic delays before a motorcyclist crashed into a barrier at the roundabout. The rider was checked by paramedics for minor injuries. A major community-led restoration of Haverford West's former Temperance Hall is progressing. The Grade 2 listed building, which has served as a cinema, bingo hall and wartime billet, is being transformed into a heritage print centre, exhibition space and cafe. Skygazers across Wales are preparing for the most dramatic solar eclipse visible from Britain in nearly three decades. Tonight, more than 90% of the sun will be covered, with Pembrokeshire, Gower and parts of Mid Wales among the best viewing locations.
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1: Dry through the afternoon with lots of strong sunshine. It's going to feel very hot. We'll see highs of 34 degrees. That's the latest. I'm Sean Moore.

0: Good afternoon to you. 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It's the Wyn Evans Happy Hour, the home of positivity and feel-good songs, birthday calls, proud mum and dad moments, anything worth celebrating. 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It's the perfect tonic to all the negativity out there. It's the Wyn Evans Happy Hour with Nathaniel Carr's weeknights, 7 o'clock, right here. 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
1: Hello, it's Wednesday, the 12th of August. It's a Pembrokeshire Lottery update. I'm Phil Hoyles, and Alison is here in the sunshine as well. You're like our very own ray of sunshine.
2: Oh, bless you. Isn't it lovely? I know we need rain, but it does make you feel better with a bit of sun.
1: I know. Enjoy it whilst it lasts, isn't it? I mean, in a month's time,
2: absolutely.
1: We'll be wishing. Yeah.
2: Yeah.
1: So, the Pembrokeshire Lottery, been running for years now.
2: 33 of them.
1: It's a long old time, isn't it?
2: Yeah. And, you know, one of the things that I'm most proud of is it was £1 a week to play the Pembrokeshire Lottery when we started 33 years ago. And it's still £1 a week to play the Pembrokeshire Lottery. So we're really proud of that.
1: And not only that, but there's no kind of, I mean, people talk about chocolate bars, shrinkflation and all of that. That doesn't happen with Pembrokeshire Lottery. It's still some mighty prizes to be won.
2: Absolutely. The cost to play every week has stayed the same. But of course, in that time, the prizes have gone up a lot.
1: Yeah. It's a great thing. And also, of course, you're helping local, which is hugely important.
2: Yeah. That's why we were created all those years ago, to help boost the local economy, to help create jobs in Pembrokeshire.
1: And if someone wants to take part and has never done so before, it's still crazy easy, isn't it?
2: Yeah, it is. Even more so these days. It's all done by standing order. We have some people that still like to pay by cheque, and that's absolutely fine. But the majority is standing order. And of course, these days, everybody has their bank in their phone, in their pocket. So if you've got a banking app, you can set up your standing order yourself. You don't even need to fill in the form. But we do need to speak to you first. You can't just send us money, because we won't know who it is. Get in touch, 01646 690 800, or drop us a message on Facebook, Pems Lottery on Facebook. We'll need to make you a lottery record and give you your lottery number to use as your reference. Otherwise, like I say, we don't know who's paying us. But that's a really quick and easy way to do it. Just drop us a message on Facebook. Fail in that, get in touch. We'll send you out a form. Really easy.
1: And if someone's feeling particularly lucky today, with the sun shining and all, extra lines always possible as well.
2: Yeah, we have a lot of people that, double up and take a second number. Again, even easier if you've got your banking app. Just get in touch.
1: Great, love that. All right, so today is Wednesday the 12th of August. Who's the lucky player today?
2: Okay, I can confirm this week's Pembrokeshire Lottery £2,000 winner is Susan Schofield. She's in Narberth, lottery number 46451.
1: Enjoy spending that in the sunshine. A great amount of money. Alison, enjoy the sunshine too, and we'll speak to you next week.
2: Wonderful. Thank you.
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0: is an excellent tune. It's Kelly Clarkson, My Life Would Suck Without You. Make sure you've got us on tonight as well for the eclipse. We know the Wyn Evans show will be kicking off at 7 o'clock tonight for happy hour, and that'll be peak eclipse time. But we've got more great music on the way next for you. We've got songs on the way from Fun, featuring Janelle Monáe, and Kiala Settle is on the way next for you to sing along to your heart's content. Radio
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7: 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I'm celebrating finding my glasses, so what more could you want? 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

0: Still no official pictures. It's Taylor Swift and Hopalite. When are they going to just release one image for us of your wedding? Come on! You owe us! She doesn't owe us anything, but she does really. I just want to see one picture of the magic garden inside Madison Square Gardens. Come on. All right, magic is on the way after your news next. 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

0: The top stories this hour. Millions of people here and around the world are gearing up for the first major solar eclipse since 1999. At its peak, the sun will be more than 90% covered by the moon in the UK this evening. Thomas Abdul from the IRIM in Leeds is among experts urging people to view it safely.
1: Damage to the retina through looking at the sun unprotected or without the appropriate protection could cause solar burns. These then create little blind spots.
0: Next, a man who murdered two women and raped a third victim in London has been handed a whole life order. Simon Levy from Tottenham has been sentenced today. It's emerged he was being monitored by police when he committed the crimes. The government's emergency COBRA committee is meeting this afternoon to look at the impacts of the ongoing hot weather. The Prime Minister is hosting officials for talks as the UK experiences its fifth heat wave of the summer. And Rod Stewart has cancelled the remainder of his US tour. The singer's recovering after heart surgery.
2: Now for the news from across South and West Wales. A Welsh rugby player died after allegedly being punched by a security guard while on holiday in Turkey, an inquest has heard. Scott James from Maesteg suffered serious head and brain injuries and died 3 weeks later after being brought back to Wales. Two crashes happened within 5 minutes of each other on the A48 near Pont Abraham on Saturday. A two-car collision caused traffic delays before a motorcyclist crashed into a barrier at the roundabout. The rider was checked by paramedics for minor injuries. A major community-led restoration of Haverford West's former Temperance Hall is progressing. The Grade 2 listed building, which has served as a cinema, bingo hall and wartime billet, is being transformed into a heritage print centre, exhibition space and cafe. Skygazers across Wales are preparing for the most dramatic solar eclipse visible from Britain in nearly three decades. Tonight, more than 90% of the sun will be covered, with Pembrokeshire, Gower and parts of Mid Wales among the best viewing locations.
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2: Dry through the afternoon with lots of strong sunshine. It's going to feel very hot. We'll see highs of 34 degrees. That's the latest. I'm Sean Moore.
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5: 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Good afternoon to you. Happy Eclipse Day. Harry Styles is on the way after this.
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0: It's Blue and Flyby. Hello and a very good afternoon to you on Eclipse Day. Don't forget that we're focusing so much on the eclipse today, we might forget that this is happening in a couple of days' time. Make me a winner! 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So this is incredible news. On Friday, we have £600,000 ready to be won. 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Somebody is guaranteed to win it on Friday. 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

0: 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It's Eclipse Day. 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It's the Wyn Evans Happy Hour, the home of positivity and feel-good songs. 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

0: Stella Lefty, Boston, beautiful song. And, you know, we were talking last weekend, a bride and groom got mobbed somewhere. I can't remember where it was. I think it was somewhere in Spain. They got mobbed because people thought it was going to be Cristiano Ronaldo's wedding, and it wasn't. So the poor bride and groom barely made it to the church through thousands and thousands of fans waiting for a peek at Cristiano Ronaldo and his soon-to-be wife. But he's done it. He's got married in an intimate Portugal wedding. His five children were present. They did it. They did it on the DL, on the down low, and nobody knew where they were. And nobody got crashed. Very well done. Up next, it's Lizzo.
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0: Ariana Grande, Hate That I Made You Love Me. So she has made a public announcement that she's taking a step back from public life at the moment. We wish her well. We hope she's okay. And on the way next, we've got your news, your weather at 2 o'clock. And we've got music on the way from Alex Warren, Jason Derulo, and Sweet Female Attitude.
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0: The top stories this hour. A man has been told he'll die in prison for the murders of two women and raping a third victim in London. 40-year-old Simon Levy from Tottenham was able to commit the crimes last year, despite being monitored by police. A private funeral is underway in Devon for Anne Widdecombe. The politician's death at her home last month is being treated as murder. The hot weather is the focus of talks chaired by the Prime Minister. The government's emergency Cobra Committee is meeting this afternoon as the UK experiences its fifth heatwave this year. And experts are sharing their advice ahead of the first major solar eclipse in 27 years.
1: Getting somewhere where you have a good western horizon so you can see, you know, where the sun's going to be in the sky. And then you just got to wait it out and check out the timings.
0: Gary Fields will be among those in County Durham watching the moon obscure the sun this evening. In UK skies, there's expected to be more than 90% coverage. Anyone viewing it is being urged to use eclipse glasses or other protection.
2: Now for the news from across South and West Wales. A Welsh rugby player died after allegedly being punched by a security guard while on holiday in Turkey, an inquest has heard. Scott James from Maesteg suffered serious head and brain injuries and died 3 weeks later after being brought back to Wales. Two crashes happened within 5 minutes of each other on the A48 near Pont Abraham on Saturday. A two-car collision caused traffic delays before a motorcyclist crashed into a barrier at the roundabout. The rider was checked by paramedics for minor injuries. A major community-led restoration of Haverford West's former Temperance Hall is progressing. The Grade 2 listed building, which has served as a cinema, bingo hall and wartime billet, is being transformed into a heritage print centre, exhibition space and cafe. Skygazers across Wales are preparing for the most dramatic solar eclipse visible from Britain in nearly three decades. Tonight, more than 90% of the sun will be covered, with Pembrokeshire, Gower and parts of Mid Wales among the best viewing locations.
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2: Dry through the afternoon with lots of strong sunshine. It's going to feel very hot. We'll see highs of 34 degrees. That's the latest. I'm Sean Moore. Radio
4: Pembrokeshire. It's just gone 2 o'clock. Good afternoon to you. Happy Eclipse Day. We've got Alex Warren on the way, a great song from Jason Derulo, and Sweet Female Attitude up first. Radio.

0: Alex Warren and Ordinary. Oh, it's not an ordinary day today. We're all making our plans. We're all very excited. Are you going over somebody's house to watch the eclipse? Are you going to do it quietly in your back garden? Obviously, you've got to make sure you're facing west and you've got an unobstructed view. A lot of people were checking where the sun was at about 6 o'clock last night to make their decisions on where they were going to watch the eclipse, but not realizing that the bulk of the eclipse, the main part of the eclipse, will be about 13 minutes past seven. The further west in Wales you go, I think it'll be a tiny bit later. And the view further west is best as well, if that changes where you're going to view it from, or just stay where you are, up to you. But I'm really looking forward to it. And yeah, we're going to have the in-laws over and have a pizza and watch the eclipse together in the sunshine, because the weather's looking good. Always a chance it's going to be a little bit obstructed by cloud, which I'm a little bit worried about, but hopefully not. Anyway, this is happening on Friday. With Nation Player. So this is incredible news. On Friday, we have £600,000 ready to be won. That's £600,000. 600K. Somebody is guaranteed to win it on Friday. 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

0: Shawn Mendes, Camila Cabello and Señorita. Hello, good afternoon. And it's Eclipse Day. I hope you're prepared. I hope you got the glasses. If you haven't got the glasses, be careful with the sunglasses you'll be wearing, because there has to be a very specific grading on the glasses that enables you to look directly at the sun. It's an ISO number, so do be careful if you're going to be watching the eclipse with your family. Double check the colander technique and the shoebox technique. They're both of, you can just YouTube them, Google them. It's very simple to do and the best way to keep your family's eyes safe. So just be careful about that. I'm loving the story as well. Normally when you see Jeremy Clarkson in the news, it's always attached to like a sensationalized headline or something rude. Jeremy Clarkson helped a cancer fundraiser reach £1 million. And this is genuinely what he did. So basically, he decided anybody who would arrive to this event by helicopter could donate an extra £10,000. So basically, I think it was Sir Chris Hoy who was hosting the fundraiser. It had already brought in around £850,000. This is through tickets and the auction that took place. But they were hoping to hit the £1 million mark. So Jeremy Clarkson went, right, I'll help it. So everybody arrived by helicopter. He approached them and said, give us an extra 10 grand. And they did. So well done to Jeremy Clarkson. I do love a positive story about him. Up next, it's Savage Garden.
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1: 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Yeah, right, picture that with a Kodak. 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

0: Hello, good afternoon. This is Radio Pembrokeshire. It's Wednesday, it's Eclipse Day, and we are also halfway through week four of the summer holidays. 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

0: I do like that. It's Holly Humberstone, White Noise. And that's it from me. I'm going to be back tomorrow from 11 o'clock. Enjoy. If you're planning on watching the eclipse later, make sure you've got a good view and the right glasses. Phil Hoyles is on the way after 3 o'clock news and weather with more great music, including Taylor Swift and One Direction on the way. 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

0: The top stories this hour. A serial sex attacker has been told he'll never leave prison for murdering two women and raping a third in London. 40-year-old Simon Levy from Tottenham was on bail at the time of his offending last year. The Met Police Commissioner, Sir Mark Rowley, has apologised but says his force wasn't entirely to blame.
1: He had been caught, he had been charged with offences. He was repeatedly by police put before the courts seeking remanding in custody. The police were saying this guy's too dangerous to be on the streets. And between CPS and the courts, they kept bailing him.
0: Next, the Prime Minister says he's going to consider banning disposable barbecues. The government's emergency Cobra Committee is looking at the idea as it discusses the impacts of the hot weather. A suspected assault in South Wales has left a 102-year-old man in a critical condition. Police have questioned a 56-year-old after being called to a pub in Cwmbran earlier this month. And there are big queues for solar eclipse glasses ahead of the biggest one in 27 years this evening. More than 90% of the sun will be covered by the moon.
2: Now for the news across South and West Wales. A partial solar eclipse will be visible across Wales this evening, with more than 90% of the sun expected to disappear behind the moon. The spectacle is set to be at its maximum at around 7:15, but people are being warned never to look directly at the sun. The death of a rugby player from Maesteg following an alleged assault in Turkey is being investigated. An inquest heard 34-year-old Scott James was punched by a security guard and suffered serious head injuries. He died after being repatriated to Wales. Two separate crashes caused disruption on the A48 near Pont Abraham at the weekend. Police were first called to a collision involving two cars before a motorcyclist struck a road barrier just 5 minutes later. No serious injuries were reported. And a former cinema, bingo hall and wartime billet in Haverford West is being transformed. Work is underway to transform the town's Grade 2 listed temperance hall into a heritage print centre, exhibition space and cafe.
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2: It's clear, dry and sunny heading into the early evening. Highs of 33 dropping to 17. That's the latest. I'm Josh Tate.
4: Good afternoon. It's the big drive home. It's Phil through till 7 o'clock today. It's Eclipse Day. How exciting is that? Have you got your glasses sorted? We'll give you more details about that very soon. It's One Direction.

0: TLC Unpretty on Drive Time for a Wednesday, and a very warm one to boot. 32 degrees in some places across the county this afternoon. How warm is that? We've got a UV index of 6 degrees, which does mean you can burn very quickly outside as well. So don't forget, plenty of fluids and slip, slap, slop. Get plenty of sun factor on you today. If you're going to be watching the eclipse later, there's so many warnings today, isn't there? The sun, it's all sun related when you think about it. The eclipse later as well. If you have not got the specified eclipse glasses, you know, the cardboard ones, then don't try looking at the sun. It's going to be very dangerous to do that for your eyes, even with sunglasses on. Don't do that. Apparently, the great way to do it, if you've not got the eclipse glasses, is to use a colander, which is a bit random, isn't it? You'll see lots of people walk around with colanders later. Not pointing, again, directly at the sun, but pointing at the pavement. Because if you let the sun go through the colander, then apparently it's going to shine a shadow on the ground, and you'll be able to watch the eclipse that way. So that's how I'm going to be watching it later.
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0: It's Radio Pembrokeshire. It's Phil through till 7 o'clock today on the big drive home on what is another very warm Wednesday. 32 degrees in some parts this afternoon. It's exceptional, isn't it? Don't forget to drink plenty of fluids this afternoon too. Radio
1: Pembrokeshire. Local news update. Joining us on the line, the Village Council. What's your plan to fix our roads?
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0: iTunes on your radio 24/7. It's Kylie Minogue, Can't Get You Out of My Head. Phil through till 7, Wyn Evans and the happy hour after 7 o'clock today. If you've had a little win already today, it could be anything. It could be, I don't know, someone saying something really nice to you at work, or maybe not burning the tea. That's always a bonus. Drop Wyn a line. You can do that by going to the Nation Player. Lots of chat and positivity after 7 o'clock today. Got some great music coming up in the meantime too, after the latest news on the roads. I've got Sia and Cheap Thrills on the way on Drive Time for your Wednesday.
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9: Good afternoon. Hi to you. I'm Jules Buckley. We're already quite slow if you're heading towards the south of Carmarthen, over the Potlesneffen Bridge. Busy at the Pensarn roundabout. Not too bad on the M4 so far this afternoon. A little bit slow in Llandeilo for the A40 where it meets the A483. Just seeing the queue away from Narberth on the westbound side of the A40. Slightly slow out towards Slebech and quite slow already for Freeman's Way, both in and out of Haverford West this afternoon. And for now, that's the latest.
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0: playing great tunes all of the time, including that from Lewis Capaldi. It's Stay Love on Drive Time, 07740 938500, if you fancy dropping me a line today. You can also do that by going to the Nation Player. You can download it from your favourite app store. And of course, Facebook, really easy to get in touch as well. Let's get your latest news updated next.
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0: The top stories this hour. Hundreds of people are queuing to try and get their hands on special glasses.
1: 40, 50 minutes. I'm still slightly optimistic because the queue is moving.
2: It's going to be quite a long time since we next have something like this.
0: Those shoppers in East London are among millions preparing to watch this evening's solar eclipse. More than 90% of the sun will be obscured by the moon. Dr. Neve Shaw is a science and space communicator.
3: You'll start to see the moon kind of cutting into the shape of the sun, which is freaky when you see it. It gets cold almost instantly.
0: Next, a man has been handed a whole life order for murdering two women and raping a third in London. Simon Levy committed the crimes while out on bail. More than 1,000 wildfires have been recorded in England and Wales so far this year. The total's higher than 2025's. The hot weather has been the focus of a government Cobra committee meeting. And Aston Villa face tough opponents in European football's curtain raiser later. They're taking on PSG in the Super Cup final in Salzburg.
4: Now for the news across South and West Wales. A partial solar eclipse will be visible across Wales this evening, with more than 90% of the sun expected to disappear behind the moon. The spectacle is set to be at its maximum at around 7:15, but people are being warned never to look directly at the sun. The death of a rugby player from Maesteg following an alleged assault in Turkey is being investigated. An inquest heard 34-year-old Scott James was punched by a security guard and suffered serious head injuries. He died after being repatriated to Wales. Two separate crashes caused disruption on the A48 near Pont Abraham at the weekend. Police were first called to a collision involving two cars before a motorcyclist struck a road barrier just 5 minutes later. No serious injuries were reported. And a former cinema, bingo hall and wartime billet in Haverford West is being transformed. Work is underway to transform the town's Grade 2 listed temperance hall into a heritage print centre, exhibition space and cafe.
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4: It's clear, dry and sunny heading into the early evening. Highs of 33 dropping to 17. That's the latest. I'm Josh Tate.
6: Good afternoon. It's the big drive home and we've got music playing in the next 15 from Marshmello. Alex Warren on the way too after we get you back to music with Superstar. This is Jamelia.

0: Alex Warren and Fever Dream. It's Phil Hoyles. How are you today? So the talk this afternoon is all about that partial eclipse starting at about 6:15. When I say about, 6:16, if you fancy being really, really precise today. We're going to see about 94 to 96% coverage today, which is pretty nearly totality, isn't it? Let's be honest about it. But it's going to be quite exciting. Don't look at the sky directly if you're not wearing the eclipse glasses. You've got to be using those if you want to look at the sun. Someone somewhere, aren't they, going to have the ones from 1999? They say, oh, I've got one of those. It's in the drawer. Let me go fetch. Mine probably was binned 2 days after the event in 1999. Because I thought, I remember hearing, obviously they were talking about totality, but I thought back in 99 they were saying that the chance of you seeing another one was something like in 2100 or something completely random. It must have been they were talking about totality. You'll have to look into it. Music coming up on the show for you very soon from Nick Jonas. Make me a
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10: Hello again, I'm Jules Buckley. Slowed from Davin down towards Park Trotterer through the halfway light. Down the A4138 towards the east of Llanelli. Not too bad for the M4 so far. The A48 and the main coping well. Just getting busy eastbound to the M4 to Pontarbrum. And still slow to south of Carmarthen at the Pensarn roundabout. Looking slow heading away from Haverford West on the A487 up towards Simpson Cross. Looks a lot slower than normal. Patchy queues there this afternoon.
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0: 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It's Phil through till 7 o'clock today on the big drive home. And if you fancy getting in touch with us this afternoon, then your number is 07740 938500. 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

0: It's Bruno Mars, I Just Might. It's Drive Time on a Wednesday. Very warm Wednesday too, hopefully. You're staying nice and cool today. Now, scientists at the University of Reading have officially produced an all-British chocolate bar made entirely from cocoa grown here in the UK. Cocoa normally only grows within 20 degrees of the equator, so, but I've been saying that, it's been very warm. Everything comes back to the weather, doesn't it? There was bananas growing yesterday down the Gower. Today it's all about cocoa. 20 degrees of the equator, not this year though, but researchers managed to cultivate and harvest it in a specialised British facility. So forget Swiss chocolate, forget Belgian, it's British-grown chocolate. Is he going to take over? We shall wait and see. I don't think it's going to go into mass production. I don't think that. I'd love to try it. Love to try that. Music on the way then, after the latest news on the roads from Jess Glynn. Don't Be So Hard on Yourself is on the way next. Radio
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8: Hello again, I'm Jules Buckley. The A48 Bass Building now eastbound is queuing towards the M4 to Junction 49 at the Pontabram roundabout, and the westbound A48 in Anticouse down the hill towards the roadworks by the Pensam roundabout south of Carmarthen. Indeed, quite slow on all approaches now at that roundabout. Queues to around the Merlin's Bridge roundabout, particularly for Freeman's Way heading away from Haverford West and London Road westbound, the 477. That's queuing towards Pembroke Dock at the Waterloo roundabout.
4: Travel
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0: The top stories this hour. Crowds are preparing for a moment in history.
1: They say to look for a calendar.
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3: I think it'd be quite a magical evening.
0: Watch parties and events are taking place to mark the UK's biggest solar eclipse in 27 years. It begins just after 6 o'clock this evening. Dara Patel from the National Space Centre says it's the last here for a while.
4: The next best one after this isn't till the year 2090. So we've got a long wait. So unless you're going to be travelling abroad to catch a better eclipse, this is the one.
0: Next, the Met Police Commissioner has apologised again after a man was jailed for life for murder and rape. But Samart Rowley says his force was not solely to blame for Simon Levy's crimes while on bail in London. The total number of wildfires in England and Wales this year has now passed the figure for all of 2025. The hot weather has been the focus of government talks today. And Spotify has pledged to be more transparent about AI artists. The streaming giant is adding labels to some profiles.
5: Now for the news across South and West Wales. A partial solar eclipse will be visible across Wales this evening, with more than 90% of the sun expected to disappear behind the moon. The spectacle is set to be at its maximum at around 7:15, but people are being warned never to look directly at the sun. The death of a rugby player from Maesteg following an alleged assault in Turkey is being investigated. An inquest heard 34-year-old Scott James was punched by a security guard and suffered serious head injuries. He died after being repatriated to Wales. Two separate crashes caused disruption on the A48 near Pont Abraham at the weekend. Police were first called to a collision involving two cars before a motorcyclist struck a road barrier just 5 minutes later. No serious injuries were reported. And a former cinema, bingo hall and wartime billet in Haverford West is being transformed. Work is underway to transform the town's Grade 2 listed temperance hall into a heritage print centre, exhibition space and cafe.
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5: It's clear, dry and sunny heading into the early evening. Highs of 33, dropping to 17. That's the latest. I'm Josh Tate. 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

0: Great tunes all of the time. It's Phil Hoyles on Drive Time through till 7 o'clock today. If you fancy getting in touch, 07740938500 is your number today. If you're celebrating your birthday, happy birthday. You're celebrating with Sir Mix-a-Lot. He's 63 years of age today. Tyson Fury is also celebrating his birthday at 38. And Cara Delevingne is also celebrating a birthday today. She hits 34. Make me a
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8: Hello again, I'm Jules Buckley. Good afternoon. We'll slow off the M4 now down the A4138. Usual tea time queue towards the Llangennell light and the A48 slow eastbound in towards Pont y Dyfais and eastbound it's slow towards the M4 towards Pont Aberyn. Some westbound queues for the A477. Firstly, away from Kidwelly, then west it's slow in towards Pembroke Dock. Freeman's Way is queuing both in and out of Haverford West. And of course, there's queues in Newport too for the A487.
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0: It's Radio Pembrokeshire. It's Phil through till 7 o'clock today on the big drive home on Eclipse Day, which is all very exciting, isn't it? It's going to be kicking off within the next 60 minutes. But don't forget, don't look at the sun directly. If you've got sunglasses, that's not going to cut it as well. You need the exclusive ones for the eclipse. Those will protect your eyes. It's Phil through till 7. Don't forget, Lee Dukes is back on Breakfast in the Morning.
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0: It's Eclipse Day 2026. It's Phil Hoyles through till 7 o'clock today. On the day that in 1851, Isaac Singer patents his famous Singer sewing machine. It was also on this day in 1908 that Ford builds its first Model T car. First of many. And also on this day in 2012, it was a big old day in London. The Summer Olympic Games ended with the Spice Girls in that massive closing ceremony, of course. Only seems like yesterday, doesn't it? Latest news on the roads then, coming up shortly, and music on the way too from Ed Sheeran. Castle on the Hill is on the way in just a sec.
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6: Hello again, I'm Jules Buckley. Some queues from Swansea towards Crofty, heading down the Paincloth Road, that westbound side looking slow, causing queues back on towards the Garden Village bypass. Usual queues, of course, between the motorway and the Llangennet light for the A4138 as well, and the A48 eastbound slow to the M4, queuing at Pont Abram. Slow west into Pembroke Dock, London Road is queuing, and of course Freeman's Way, that's very slow, both in and out of Haverford West. And for now, that's the latest.
5: Travel
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0: It's Material Lover. It's drive time on a Wednesday. It's Wednesday, the 12th of August today. It's great to have your company. Thanks for tuning in. If you're one of our brand new listeners, then you are very welcome here. Spread the word, if you would. Great music playing right here all of the time. Don't forget, Lee Jukes is back on breakfast tomorrow morning, nice and early from 6. Let's get your latest news updated next. Radio
1: Pembrokeshire. This autumn, rugby returns to where it belongs. 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Nothing beats being there. 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

0: The top stories this hour. Millions of people are preparing to look up to the skies.
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0: The UK's most significant eclipse for 27 years is getting underway in a few minutes' time. It will see the sun become more than 90% covered by the moon. Scientist Dr. Neve Shaw has told us this is the last one here for a while.
4: The next time we are going to have anything close to this, 2081, there's a deep partial eclipse, and we'll have our own eclipse in 2090.
0: In other news, a serial sex offender has been jailed for life for murdering two women and raping a third in London. 40-year-old Simon Levy was out on bail when he committed the attacks. More than 1,000 wildfires have been recorded across England and Wales in 2026 so far. That's higher than last year's overall total. The Prime Minister's considering banning disposable barbecues in response. And future Eurovision winners won't be allowed to host a competition if their country is at war. The rules have changed ahead of the 2027 contest.
5: Now for the news across South and West Wales. A partial solar eclipse will be visible across Wales this evening, with more than 90% of the sun expected to disappear behind the moon. The spectacle is set to be at its maximum at around 7:15, but people are being warned never to look directly at the sun. The death of a rugby player from Maesteg following an alleged assault in Turkey is being investigated. An inquest heard 34-year-old Scott James was punched by a security guard and suffered serious head injuries. He died after being repatriated to Wales. Two separate crashes caused disruption on the A48 near Pont Abraham at the weekend. Police were first called to a collision involving two cars before a motorcyclist struck a road barrier just 5 minutes later. No serious injuries were reported. And a former cinema, bingo hall and wartime billet in Haverford West is being transformed. Work is underway to transform the town's Grade 2 listed temperance hall into a heritage print centre, exhibition space and cafe.
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5: It's clear, dry and sunny heading into the early evening. Highs of 33 dropping to 17. That's the latest. I'm Josh Tate.
7: Pembrokeshire. Good afternoon. It's Phil for it all. 7 o'clock today, playing the biggest songs at drive time. Starting the hour with the Black Eyed.

0: Stella Lefty and Boston on Drive Time for your Wednesday. So making news on this day in 1981, IBM unveils the company's first personal computer costing a grand and a half. A lot of money. I mean, considering it's 1981, can you imagine? It's a fortune. And also in 2012, the Summer Olympic Games were ending in London on this very day with a Spice Girl. Make me a winner. 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
2: 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Also, the latest local travel, weather and news. 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
8: Good evening, I'm Jules Buckley. There's some queue still heading away from Gowerton down the Penclouth Road westbound in towards Penclouth. Indeed, queues in towards Reynolston and towards Rosilly as well. Congestion still west of Shenechley heading towards the Sandy Road roundabout. Issues in Llandovelog just by the Red Lion, the A484. There's a breakdown there that is causing delays. Queues for the A487 around Newgale looking slow, and the 477 very slow westbound queuing in towards Pembroke Dock.
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1: Hate to give the satisfaction asking how you're doing now. How's the castle built of people you pretend to care about? 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

0: It's Radio Pembrokeshire. It's Phil through till 7 o'clock today on the big drive home. It's going to be a gorgeous evening for the eclipse later on. And don't forget, also going to be very warm overnight tonight. It's going to be tropical in many places. And when they say tropical, that means it's going to be no lower than 20 degrees overnight tonight. It's going to be balmy weather. Try sleeping in that. How's that going to work? It's going to be very warm. But we'll keep you posted on that a little later.
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0: Ray and Where Is My Husband on Drive Time for a Wednesday. Lee Jukes back on Breakfast in the Morning in your papers today. Anne Hathaway pokes fun at fake baby bump theories. And also making news, Whitney Houston is to be honoured with a brand new Barbie doll, making news on this Wednesday afternoon. Got the latest news on the roads coming up shortly. Music on the way too from Taylor Swift with Style, as the eclipse is in full swing at the moment. Don't forget, don't look at the sun unless you've got those special glasses this evening. 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
9: Hi, good evening, I'm Jules Buckley. This queue's towards Gower, of course, ahead of the evening solar eclipse. This queue's west on the Penclouth Road. Queuing to off the North Gower Road towards Reynolston and towards Oxwich and Rosslea, seeing delays as well. Quite slow west of Llanelli at the Sandy Road roundabout. Llandovelog by the Red Lion, the A484, still slow going, partially blocked. A collision there's causing delays. And this queue's in and out of Newgale this evening, very slow for the A487. In both directions.
4: Travel
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0: Sunday, my body isn't ready. It's Phil Hoyles. That is it for the show for today. Stand by, Wyn Evans is on the way with a happy hour for a Wednesday. All that positivity is just moments away after your latest news is updated next. I'll see you back here on Drive Time for your Thursday tomorrow afternoon from 3. Have a brilliant rest of your evening. Enjoy the eclipse.
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0: The top stories this hour. The UK is experiencing its most significant eclipse in 27 years. Very soon, the sun will be more than 90% covered by the moon. We've been speaking to some of the millions of people watching a moment in history.
1: So excited.
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5: Probably won't get an opportunity to see another one again anytime soon.
6: It's going to be quite a long time since we next have something like this.
0: The next one here isn't until 2081. A man has been handed a whole life order for murdering two women and raping a third in London. Simon Levy committed the crimes while out on bail last year over assaults carried out on trains. The Prime Minister has urged all retailers to withdraw disposable barbecues from sale. Andy Burnham is hoping the measure will prevent more wildfires following a record number in England and Wales so far this year. And Eurovision's organisers have announced a big change to the rules from next year. Future winners of the contest will not be allowed to host if their country is at war.
7: Now for the news across South and West Wales. A partial solar eclipse will be visible across Wales this evening, with more than 90% of the sun expected to disappear behind the moon. The spectacle is set to be at its maximum at around 7:15, but people are being warned never to look directly at the sun. The death of a rugby player from Meisteg following an alleged assault in Turkey is being investigated. An inquest heard 34-year-old Scott James was punched by a security guard and suffered serious head injuries. He died after being repatriated to Wales. Two separate crashes caused disruption on the A48 near Pont Abraham at the weekend. Police were first called to a collision involving two cars before a motorcyclist struck a road barrier just 5 minutes later. No serious injuries were reported. And a former cinema, bingo hall and wartime billet in Haverford West is being transformed. Work is underway to transform the town's Grade 2 listed temperance hall into a heritage print centre, exhibition space and cafe.
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7: It's clear, dry and sunny heading into the early evening. Highs of 33 dropping to 17. That's the latest. I'm Josh Tate.
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Ding dong, good evening. How are you diddly doing? It's Wyn Evans here with the Happy Hour. Can't wait to hear from you today. 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
1: You are listening to the Wyn Evans Happy Hour. How are you diddly-ding? Have you had a good day? It's a Wednesday. There we go. We've broken the back of the week together. I know. I can't get over it myself. So come on, go to nationplayer.com, send me a message or bang me a WhatsApp now. You know how to do it. Get in touch with the show. We've got some brilliant music coming up tonight and some brilliant calls and, of course, your messages. This is Tell It To My Heart.

There we go. That is the Happy Mondays and Step On. You are listening to the Happy Hour here with me, Wyn Evans. And don't forget, you can send messages in via nationplayer.com or on the old WhatsApp, 07740 938 500. 07740 938 500. Can get your shout outs, you can get your birthdays. I like this one. Ali says, Wyn, my cousin Jonathan in Cardigan, it's his birthday. Can you play the Mamas and the Papas for him, please? Yes, I can. This is kind of what I do, really. Just play songs for people all day. Anyway, here it is, dedicated to the one I love, the Mamas and the Papas. And you're the one I love, Jonathan.

0: Erasure and Stop, you're listening to the Happy Hour. I would love you to get in touch with the show. It's a boiler today, isn't it? Ginny's on the Ginny's just sat on the floor. She's been there all day. She's like, please don't disturb me. She's got a bit of a limp today. I think I've been over-exercising her. I think we should both just lie in the sun. Just for 5.
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0: little Ronan Keating there, and how are you now, Ronan? In life is a roller coaster. Remember, you can WhatsApp me anytime, better if it's a voice message, 07740938500. Like Linda Limper has.
1: Hi, Wayne. Long time no speak.
0: I know.
1: I'm having a good day because I'm listening to you, obviously.
0: Woohoo! Get in there.
1: Can you play Ralph McTell, Streets of London? Not sure if you see my messages sometimes.
0: Yeah, I do.
1: Did
0: I
1: you
0: do.
1: See my photos from Highclere Castle?
0: I did
1: weekend?
0: See them, and what a lovely proms that
1: anyway,
0: looked.
1: Anyway, thanks for all you're doing.
0: You're welcome.
1: Love you lots. Linda.
0: You take care.
1: Lumper.
0: See us! Here it is, Ralph McTell in Streets of London. I haven't heard this for yonkers.
2: Have you

0: Clean Bandit and Symphony. Right, quick one for you, right, before we crack on with the show. Best news story I've seen all week. And it's out of Dallas, Texas. Of course it's out of Dallas, Texas. Animal services get a call. There's a raccoon wandering around a neighborhood with its entire head stuck inside a jar of mayonnaise. Not a little smear on its nose. No, no, properly stuck in it. Sounds like me. Wandering around blind, bumping into bins for days, apparently, before anybody managed to catch the poor thing. Officers finally get hold of it, and I don't know whose job this was, but somebody had to sit there and very carefully take a jar of mayonnaise off a raccoon's head while he was panicking. And they've got nails as well, haven't they? Oh, my word. And the best bit, once they'd rescued her, they didn't just let her go and forget about it. They named her, officially, Mayonnaisia. I know, they're so clever, the Americans, aren't they? That's now her actual name. On the shelter paperwork, Mayonnaisia the raccoon, saved from a life of condiment-based blindness. Released back into the wild, presumably never to go near a picnic again. And definitely not mayonnaise, that's for sure. Somebody from Dallas Animal Services think they've got a really good sense of humour. How are we going to call her Mayonnaisia? Better if they called her Heinz, really. I think I could have topped that name. Any ideas what would have topped that name? Get in touch with the show now at nationplayer.com.
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David Bowie and Let's Dance. You are listening to Win Evans' Happy Hour. Or rather, you have listened to Win Evans' Happy Hour. I can't believe we've come to an end again. Tomorrow's going to be Thursday. How did that happen so quickly? It's mad, isn't it? Once the week starts slipping by, boom, boom, boom, it's gone. Right, I shall see you tomorrow, 7 o'clock. Don't be late, right? Because, you know, I love you. You know that, don't you? I can't get along without you.

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5: This autumn, rugby returns to where it belongs. The anthem, the roar of the crowd, the biggest international stage. Yeah. Five massive international match days, one unforgettable autumn. 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Then watch the Wales men take on Japan, All Blacks and the Wallabies. 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